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1: 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Boy, oh boy. Or barely awake. Paddle to the metal. Oh, man. I should do this for a living.
0: 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It feels good to Geico.

0: Is she really going out with him?
1: Well, there she is. Let's ask her.
0: Betty, is that Jimmy's ring you're wearing?
1: Mm-hmm. Gee, it must be great riding with him.
0: Is he picking you up after school today?
1: Mm-mm.
0: By the way, where'd you meet him?

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Then along came the devil.

singing cast a spell. Yes, the magic of their singing, of the songs we love so well. Shall I wasting in my morning in the rest? Oh, we will serenade our Louis while life and voice shall last. Then we'll pass and be forgotten with the rest.

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0: back to 1959. That's Billy Walker with Changed My Mind. It came out on the Columbia record label. He was an American country singer, best known, I guess, for the 1962 hit I'd Like to Be in Charlie's Shoes. He has no affiliation to the session musician Billy Joe Walker, and he enjoyed more than 30 charting records over a 60-year career. And underway with a classic from the Mavericks, from their Music for All Occasions album released in 1995. All You Ever Do Is Bring Me Down. Yes, it is Golden Grooves, 2 hours of great, lost, forgotten, underplayed rock and roll era goodies.
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just fabulous stuff. A double play on Golden Grooves from Jerry Jackson, 1964 on Columbia, for Tell Her Johnny Said Goodbye, and a B-side before that on the Cap record label from 1962, La-Di-Da, Ha Ha Ha. And on to a guy born Barry Perigoy in Virginia. He worked in the estate agency business for many years after a less than successful recording career, but he was recording again as up to date as a couple of years ago, releasing Nothing Lasts Forever. We know him as Barry Darvell. Here's the B-side from 1967, My World of Make-Believe.

0: has a fabulous back catalogue. That's Barry Darville with a 1967 Columbia B-side, My World of Make-Believe.
1: 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Whoa, whoa.

0: the Golden Grooves favourite all the way back there to 1964. That's Jimmy Bardon with Teenage Time.
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2: You must be listening to Gus's Golden Groove.

That's a US group from Tyler in Texas with a trophy label B-side from 1958. The Cyclones with Bullwhip Rock. And here's another one of several B-sides in today's show.

Yes, very much my type of golden groove, Ronnie and the Highlights, and Send My Love Special Delivery, released as a B-side on the Joy record label back in 1962. More B-sides, 1959 is next. This is Tina Robin.

A 1959 Coral label B-side, River of Tears. That was Tina Robbin. She was an American pop singer and entertainer. She was just 4 feet 10 inches tall and nicknamed the Little Dynamo. We'll have more from the ladies on Golden Grooves. Right now it's 1961 with Betty O'Brien.

another B-side this week, someone we know absolutely nothing about other than he was called Jimmy Rondell. That came out on the Tempest record label in 1963, Little Angel. And before that, released on Liberty back in 1961, Betty O'Brien with She'll Be Gone. Now here's an R&B group. They came from Detroit, Michigan. This was released on Big Top in 1961. It's the Royal Jokers.

That's the Royal Jokers with Hard Times from 1961. We'll stay in Detroit with the Dynamics back to 1967. You Make Me Feel Good.

That is The Dynamics, a US vocal group from Detroit. They had their biggest chart hits stateside in 1973. Back to 1967 there on RCA Victor for You Make Me Feel Good. And I hope that the music today makes you feel good. It is Gus here with Golden Grooves, 2 hours of the best lost, forgotten, underplayed, rarely played 50s and 60s rock and roll era.

it is very much the stuff that you'll struggle to hear played elsewhere these days, but they're worth another spin, I think. The Chiffons on Laurie from 66, Stop, Look and Listen. And before that, a 1965 Loma B-side from the Olympics. And that was No More Will I Cry. Now here's one of two 45s that were produced by Brian Wilson for Sharon Marie.

0: Very much with the Brian Wilson production stamp all over it. That's Sharon Marie, 1963 on Capitol, Run Around Lover. We've not been in the 50s for a wee while. Let's head back there now.
1: Turn the volume up and enjoy.

0: Ah, brilliant. Another B-side, 1955 on Mercury, The Penguins Don't Do It.
1: Reviving those lost and forgotten 45s. It's Gus's Golden Grooves.
0: 1961. And another B-side.

That is Little Milton, 1961, a Bobbin label B-side, I'm in Love. Now, if you want to check out and investigate any of the songs featured in today's show, I post a detailed widescreen track list on the Facebook page. It'll be there just after the end of the show. Go to Gus's Golden Grooves. You'll also find everything to do with the shows that I do there, and of course how to get in touch. And if there's something that you think fits our format and I should be giving it a spin, please drop me a line. Right, a Golden Grooves favourite now from 1963. This is Roscoe Shelton.

Yes, very much a Golden Groove's favourite and a former Golden Groove of the Week, Roscoe Shelton with a Battle Label B-side from 1963. That was My Best Friend. Now, here's a US group. They came from Canton in Ohio. They were the Mascots. They recorded for the King record label. And this is fabulous Lost and Forgotten Doo-Wop.

Fabulous duo back to 1960 for a King label release. That was The Mascots and The Story of My Heart. Now here's a song that just dented the Billboard Hot 100. That's the number that it reached in 1961. This is Ray Peterson.

into our second hour of Golden Grooves with Golden Brown. And that comes from the Take Vibe EP mashup released on Jazz Room Records in 2020. It was the brilliant Dave Brubeck and the late great Dave Greenfield of the Stranglers. That's on Tony's list this week. So is this.

Golden Grooves. That's two fantastic picks from Tony again this week. The Checkered Lads on RCA Victor from 1966 with Shake Yourself Down. Right, back to 64. These are the Boyfriends.

Released on the Palette record label 1961, Dickie Loader with Heatwave. Before that, 1962, and a Seville label 45. It was the A-side, stateside, the B-side here in the UK, Ernie Maresca, Down on the Beach. And here's another Golden Grooves favourite, 1961 for the Billboard hit version of Air Travel. This is Ray and Bob.

1961 for a Lido 45. That's Ray and Bob with the Billboard hit version of Air Travel. That one was actually recorded over here in 1962. It was the first ever 45 release for our very own Chris Farlow. Now here's the Fleetwood Surfers Playmate.

You'll find that one on the 1983 Liberty album, Buried Treasure. That's the Fleetwoods with Surfer's Playmate. Now, we've got a bit of a summertime song connection going on right now.

1962 for a Lola 45 release by Lee Diamond with the Challengers, and that was Good Old Summertime. And on to an American country singer-songwriter. This was the guy that wrote Behind Closed Doors for Charlie Rich. We'll stay in 62 with Kenny Odell. I need to

wonder when you heard that last, if ever. Kenny O'Dell, 1962 on the marquee record label Old Time Loving. Now time for a double play. We've got the Diamonds. They're a Canadian vocal quartet. They rose to prominence in the 1950s and early 1960s. They were formed way back in 1953. Now the group has had a number of lineup changes over the years, but they're still performing today. Two from the Diamonds.

A double play from the Diamonds, two from 1956, two released on the Coral record label, Smooch Me and Be My Lovin' Baby. Now, I did promise you a double play. Here's two from Little Eva. Here's a classic, this one recorded in 65.

0: Classic song, Giving the Little Eve a Treatment, released on the AMI record label back in 1965. Little Eva's version of Stand By Me.
1: It's a Golden Grooves double play.

That was On the Other Side of the Locomotion, a Dimension label B-side from 1962, and two today from Little Eva, He Is the Boy. I tell you what, let's make it a triple double play, and we'll have two from the Raging Storms.

That is the Raging Storms. They were a bar band from Toledo in Ohio. They'll be forever associated with the Peppermint Club there. And from 1962, a Trans Atlas 45, that was the A-side, So Hard to Take. Flip that one over for this one.

Church 45, reviving it this week from the raging storms both sides of their 1962 Trans Atlas 45. So Hard to Take was on the A side, and Down at the Corner was on the B side. And on to this rockabilly style singer from Cincinnati, most famous, I guess, for the song My Heart is an Open Book, which was a huge hit. He sadly passed away a couple of years ago. And a track now coming up from Carl Dobkins Jr.'s album of 1959. That album was called Carl Dobkins Jr. This is Class Ring.

very easy to listen to, very easy to like. And that was Carl Dobkins Jr. from his debut album, released in 1959 on the Decca record label, and it was Class Ring. And on to this US vocal group, The Mellows. They came from New York City in New York. This was originally unreleased, and featuring on this recording is Lillian Leach.

Originally unreleased, that was The Mellows featuring Lillian Leach with a song called Be Mine. Now, this next group came from Birmingham in England. They were hugely popular in the area. They recorded some fabulous rocking sites without ever registering a hit. 1964 on Columbia for Pat Wayne with the Beachcombers and their version of Bye Bye Johnny.

1963 for an Annette label B-side. That was Kirby St. Romain with Butterflies. Now, who do you think this is? I tell you, it's Lee Harrison, but he's better known under a different name.

Lee Harrison with a Judd Label B-side from 1958, Mine Alone. Did you recognise who it was? Yes, much better known as Kenny Rogers, very early Kenny Rogers. Now, this is a guy who recorded under the name Billy Dalton. We know him much better as Glen Campbell. Back to 75 for a fabulous version of Mary in the Morning.

there. That's the name of the song, Sweet Lovin', Jim Hunter on Corby from 1965. That is it. Another 2 hours have come and gone. Now, if you want to investigate and check out any of the songs featured in today's show, the track list will be available on the Facebook page in minutes. That's Gus's Golden Grooves. Full details there also of how to get in touch and how to listen again. We're back this time next week with more great lost, forgotten, underplayed musical relics from the rock and roll era. Until next time, keep on rocking, everyone. Indeed. The house is rocking. Bye-bye.